How about you want a video drama? Now here's a rundown about Hey Hey. Now let's party, wanna see Radio Rama, hey hey, number one.

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How about Black Music? It's about Ray Jones. What about coming from New York Sound? Wow, wow, wow. Black Music, Ray Jones, Slave to the Rhythm. There you go.

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How about that? We'll take a glass of Purdue soon. Lisa, here's Piano Fantasia. Last week, check it out. This is exactly coming from Italy and Roma.

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How can I be sure? How about that? The Bounty, Jimmy, Susie, Kim Bob, Baby Kim Bob. Wah, wah, wah, love of the world. From New York, sound of the reaction. Say what you're about it, fuck.